0: Top 3000.
1: Het Top 3000 uur op Radio Veronica.
2: All the subtle flavors of my life are become bitter seeds and poisoned leaves without you. You represent what's true. I drain the color from the sky and turn blue without you. These arms lack a purpose.

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